It's beginning to look a lot like Christmas everywhere you go. Take a look at the 5 and 10. It's glistening once again with candy canes and silver lanes that glow. It's beginning to look a lot like Christmas. Toys in every store. But the prettiest sight to see is the holly that will be on your own.

Happy holidays, guys. It's Kurt. 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When I had the idea of doing this video with Max and Victoria on cell phones, I thought it could be really cool, but we need a bunch of great phones to make it all work. So how sweet is it that Sprint came through in the clutch? They provided all the phones we used in this video. So definitely go check out their store. It's the link right down below. They have a bunch of sweet holiday deals on phones similar to the ones we used in this video, which were awesome. So guys, definitely show them the love because they rock. And as always, more stuff coming soon. So I will talk to you guys then. Bye.

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1: Hi, this is SpongeBob SquarePants. Guys, a little music, please.
2: Meow.
1: Sure, Gary, you can play your harmonica. Give me a few bars of snowflakes. Cool.
0: Take two.
1: Hi, this is SpongeBob SquarePants. We hope all of you fish happen to enjoy our humble holiday musical gift to you. On behalf of myself, Patrick, Sandy, Squidward, Mr. Krabs, and Plankton. Oh, and my snail Gary. Bah! We just want to say Happy Holidays!
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0: 50.
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2: No, Buzz, we get jacked up because electric rates often go up during the hot summer months. Good thing people can lock in an affordable electric plan with APG&E.
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